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1: And the weather forecast for the rest of today, Tuesday the 29th of September, a sunny day with winds northeast to southeasterly, 15 to 20 kilometres an hour, tending north to northeasterly in the morning and becoming light in the early afternoon. Daytime maximum temperatures between 19 and 24 degrees. And for tomorrow, a sunny day with light winds becoming north to northwesterly, 15 to 25 kilometres an hour in the morning and tending west to northwesterly in the middle of the day. Overnight temperatures falling to between 4 and 8 degrees and daytime temperatures reaching 21 to 27 degrees. For Thursday, the 1st of October, sunny day and overnight temperatures falling to between 8 and 13 degrees. Daytime temperatures reaching 23 to 29 degrees. And for Friday, the 2nd of October, cloudy with high chance of showers in the south, medium chance elsewhere, and the chance of a thunderstorm in the afternoon and evening. Overnight temperatures falling to between 11 and 15 degrees, and daytime temperatures reaching between 19 and 28 degrees. And top temperatures we can see around our region for today: Candos, Ralston 22 degrees, Bathurst 21, Mudgee 23, Orange 18, Lithgow 19 degrees, and Katoomba a top of 18 degrees. Currently it's 18.4 degrees here in Angus Avenue, Candos, just after 6 minutes past 10 o'clock. You're listening to Karen. I'll take you through till midday today, and I hope you're enjoying the program. Thank you for joining us here on KRRR, your Candos Ralston Community Radio. And coming up right now, this is, what have we got now? We Will Together by Eurogliders.

0: And that's John Farnham. It is 19 minutes past 10 o'clock. 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
3: 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Drive carefully or you could lose more than your licence. A train can take up to 1.4 kilometres to stop, which means that even if the driver can see you, the train can't stop in time. Always slow down and obey all signs and signals at level crossings, even at the ones you know well. Offenders face fines of $577 and 3 demerit points. Others may not be so lucky. Police will be actively monitoring level crossings in your area from during September. And slow down, look and listen for trains. Okay, next up we have Goanna with Razor's Edge.

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0: And coming up on Saturday the 10th of October is a film night brought to you by the Candos Ralston Film Society, and the movie this for October is Bucket List, and it opens at 5:30 p.m. for a 6 p.m. start. And The Bucket List is a 2007 American comedy drama starring Jack Nicholson and Morgan Freeman, following two terminally ill men who travel the world to complete a list of things to do before the inevitable. The Candos Ralston Film Society show recently released movies every month at the Ralston Memorial Hall. Come along and join the club for a great evening out. It's a $15 annual fee to join. This is a one-off cost and covers all films shown throughout the year. Membership forms are available at the Candos Charity Shop or on the night at the Ralston Hall. The Rotary Club is catering, so support your local Rotary Club by having a light meal while you're there. Everyone is welcome. Keeping you in touch with our community, KRRR FM. And coming up at 11, we've got national radio news, followed by the local weather and also today's episode of The Passing Parade. And coming up right now, this is Five with Keep On Movin'.

0: easterly 15 to 20 kilometres an hour, tending north to northeasterly in the morning and becoming light in the early afternoon. Daytime maximum temperatures between 19 and 24 degrees, and top temperatures for around the Central Tablelands for today. Cairns Ralston, a top of 22 degrees, Bathurst 21, Mudgee 23, Orange 18, Lithgow 19, and Katoomba also 18 degrees. And for tomorrow, Wednesday the 30th of September, sunny daylight, winds becoming north to northwesterly, 15 to 25 kilometres an hour in the morning, tending west to northwesterly in the middle of the day, overnight temperatures falling to between 4 and 8 degrees, and daytime temperatures reaching 21 to 27 degrees. For Thursday, the 1st of October, a sunny day, overnight temperatures falling to between 8 and 13 degrees, daytime temperatures reaching between 23 and 29 degrees. And for Friday, the 2nd of October, cloudy day, high chance of showers in the south, medium chance elsewhere, chance of a thunderstorm in the afternoon and evening. Overnight temperatures falling to between 11 and 15 degrees, and daytime temperatures reaching between 19 and 28 degrees. And currently it is 20.5 degrees here in Angus Avenue, Cairns. It's coming up for 7 minutes past 11 o'clock, and also today's episode of The Passing Parade.
1: Hello again. This is John Doremus with The Passing Parade, the story of a genius who grew tired of thinking. His name was Willie Sittis, and he was blessed with a remarkably brilliant mind. Only for Willie Sittis, it was to prove anything but a blessing. And I'll be back with his story after this message.
2: 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And now we continue with The Passing Parade.
1: The son of Professor Boris Sittis, an authority on abnormal psychology and a lecturer at Harvard University, Willie Sittis was born in 1898. His education began almost on the day of his birth, for his father believed that even the tiniest infants were receptive to learning, and he was determined to prove it through Willie. The experiment was an astonishing success. With the aid of lettered blocks, the child learned the alphabet before he was 6 months old. At the age of two, he could speak fluently, read newspapers, and understand adult books. At four, he could type in English and French and recite from memory the entire timetable of Boston's railways and tramways. He commenced his formal education at Brookline Grammar School when he was six. Within 3 years, he had not only passed through grammar school, but had graduated from Brookline Senior High and qualified for enrollment at Harvard University. As he was still only 9 years old, this presented something of a problem for the Harvard authorities. They persuaded Professor Sittis to delay Willie's entry till his social personality was a little more developed. He was finally admitted as an undergraduate at Harvard in 1909 at the age of 11. The following year, he was invited to deliver a lecture to the Harvard Mathematical Society on fourth-dimensional bodies. The fame of the young genius spread around the world. Offers of lecture tours and personal appearances poured in. Young Willie Sittis was an international celebrity. And then abruptly, he suffered a nervous collapse. He spent some weeks in a private mental hospital in Portsmouth, New Hampshire, before returning to Harvard, seemingly recovered. But before long, he began to display ominous signs of another crack-up. He graduated with honors in 1914, spent the next 3 years at Harvard Law School, and went on to become an instructor in mathematics at the Rice Institute in Texas. But his magnificent mind was rapidly deteriorating. Convinced that his parents and friends regarded him as a sideshow freak, he revolted against the world and fled across the country, seeking to dull his brain to the level of normal man by taking menial jobs. For the next 15 years, He steadfastly avoided work that carried any form of responsibility.

0: responsibility or mental exertion. And then in his early 40s, he took to studying Indian dialects. Those near him were hopeful that he was on the road back, that soon his genius would once again flower. But their hopes were not to be realized. In July of 1944, he lapsed into an intermittent coma. He was rushed to hospital, but to no avail. On July 16th, he died from an intracranial hemorrhage. So ended the tragic life of Willie Sittis, a genius who rebelled against thinking. Our time is up. Till we meet again for another chapter in the Passing Parade, this is John Doremus. Thank you so much, and goodbye for now.
1: And you can hear the next episode of the Passing Parade tomorrow morning after the 8 o'clock and 11 o'clock news and weather. It's 11 minutes past 11 o'clock. 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You're listening to Karen. I'll be here until midday. And at midday, we'll have Meg coming in with her music hunting program. And right now, this is Jojo Zip and the Falcons.

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0: And that was The Bad Loves with Green Limousine. And the Ralston Markets are held on the second Saturday of every month at the Memorial Hall, Louis Street, Ralston. The next market will be on Saturday the 10th of October from 9 a.m. to 1 p.m. And the market has many stalls. Come and browse the extensive range of products the region has to offer. The association is always looking for more storeholders. So if you would like to join their group, you can phone Julie on 0458 129 704 or email juleshorn2@gmail.com. Keeping you in touch with our community, KRRFM.
1: 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Now that I've got you thinking about it, we'll go back to the current program. Hope to see you soon. 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
1: 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The signal leaves Mount Coomba Melon after dark. Nobody sees it move.

And how cool is that? It is coming up for 5 minutes to midday. National rating up news coming up at midday, followed by the local weather. And then we'll have Meg with her music hunting program. And last one for me today. This is Genesis with I Can't Dance. Thank you for joining me this morning.

And I've just received a community notice that Vinnie's in Candos, they'll be closed from tomorrow and the 30th of September, and they'll reopen again on Saturday morning, 12 to 9 to 12. Okay.

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3: Hello, I'm Shannon Kirkwood. The Treasurer has been called out for drawing the link between high inflation and interest rate rises and the war in the Middle East. It is expected the Reserve Bank will raise the cash rate to 4.6% today, the highest level in 15 years. Jim Chalmers has told various news outlets today, Australians understand there are inflationary challenges in the economy and the situation in the Middle East is contributing.
4: This inflation challenge in our economy has a number of sources. We do have an inflation challenge which is made much, much worse by developments in the Middle East. It means Australians are already paying a very hefty price for developments on the other side of the world. It's not the only thing that's going on in our economy.
3: That was an interview with the ABC. Economist Richard Holden has also explained to the same outlet, government spending is driving inflation and has accused the Treasurer of gaslighting Australians. Household spending is 6.8% higher than it was at this time last year. The Australian Bureau of Statistics says the figure for August was unchanged after rises in both July and June. ABS Head of Business Statistics Tom Lay says recreation and culture spending saw the largest fall after months of higher spending associated with major sporting events, while clothing and footwear, recreational goods, food, health and furniture also fell. While Australians were spending more on transport, with fuel spending rising 8.1% in August, following the full restoration of fuel excise duty from August the 3rd. The United States president has questioned the decision by UK officials to release the individuals suspected to be behind a bomb plot on an RAF base. The five individuals will face stringent bail conditions. Residents who were evacuated due to the suspected plot to attack the airbase have returned home. The base has been used by the US in recent months to carry out strikes on Iranian missile sites. US President Donald Trump was asked about the latest development earlier today.
5: I'm surprised that they released him. I wouldn't have done that.
3: Adelaide is on track to reach its hottest September day in 18 years today. It's forecast to reach 32 degrees, while most of the state is under a high fire danger rating. An Australian-developed tool is measuring the environmental impact of future coal, oil and gas project approvals. Peter Hislop has the details.
6: The Carbon Impacts Tracer has been launched by the Australian National University and the University of New South Wales today. It's revealed details on five major fossil fuel projects in Western Australia, New South Wales and Queensland. The tool projects emissions from Queensland's Carmichael coal mine would expose an additional 2.8 million people to unprecedented heat. The launch comes a day before a decision is expected to be made on the expansion of the Hunter Valley Operations coal mine.
3: Officers, friends and family are paying tribute to fallen police officers today. National Police Remembrance Day is an opportunity for Australians to honour officers who died while on duty or as a result of their service. This year marks 20 years since the dedication of the memorial wall at the National Police Memorial in Canberra. 832 touchstones are engraved on the wall, each acknowledging the loss of a police officer. Four more names will be added to the wall at the National Service this afternoon. To sport, Knights hooker Phoenix Crossland will appear before the judiciary tonight after being sent off for a hip drop tackle on Nathan Cleary in his side's NRL preliminary final win over Penrith on Sunday. The incident saw Cleary suffer a fractured leg. Crossland is expected to receive a lengthy ban and will likely miss Sunday's NRL grand final against the Roosters. And thousands of Brisbane Lions supporters have turned out in Brisbane today to celebrate with the AFL club following its history three-peat, some still chanting almost 3 days since the club's grand final win over the Dockers.
7: Who are we? Lions! Lions!
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9: 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That number again, 042 77 96 299.
10: weather forecast for the rest of today, Tuesday the 29th of September. A sunny day with daytime maximum temperatures between 19 and 24 degrees. And central tablelands can see temperatures, top temperatures around the region. Cairndos Ralston 22 degrees, Bathurst 21, Mudgee 23, Orange 18, Katoomba also 18, and Lithgow 19. For tomorrow, 30th of September, sunny day, overnight temperatures falling to between 4 and 8 degrees, daytime temperatures reaching 21 to 27 degrees. For Thursday, 1st of October, temperatures, top temperatures around the region, Cairndos Ralston 22 degrees, Bathurst 21, Mudgee 23, Orange 18, Katoomba also 18 and Lithgow 19. For tomorrow, 30th of September, sunny day, overnight temperatures falling to between

the 2nd of October. Cloudy day, high chance of showers in the south, medium chance elsewhere, chance of a thunderstorm in the afternoon and evening. Overnight temperatures falling to between 11 and 15 degrees, and daytime temperatures reaching between 19 and 28 degrees. Currently it's 21 degrees here in Angus Avenue, Candos. And coming up now, we've got the member information and community notice board, and then you'll have Meg with her music hunting program.

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Good afternoon. This is the Music Hunting Show here with Meg. Thank you very much to Karen. And I've got some Taj Mahal for you coming up next. But there's an announcement. Vinnie's Candos is closed today. It's Wednesday. Oh, sorry, closed tomorrow from Wednesday and then closed Thursday and Friday. And we'll be open again on Saturday between 9 and 12. Okie dokes, you've got that announcement. Let's hear a track from Taj Mahal. We're actually going to hear three different ones from three different albums. Take a Giant Step, Statesboro Blues, and Here in the Dark.

0: Yes, and as mentioned, that were three songs by Taj Mahal. Here in the Dark was that last one. You're listening to KRRFM and my name's Meg.
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0: Next up now, I have a track by Rayla Montagna, and this one's called Strong Enough.

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Well, guys, today there's a community picnic day on at the Candos Community Hall. It's a free school holiday fun day with children's gel printing workshop and face painting. Well, it goes for another half an hour. It's 12:33 now, and it goes until 1 p.m. There's been some food there supplied by Kitty's Cafe, Kitty's Kitchen across the road, just all right within the precinct of the radio. So shout out to Cara, who brought us, Karen and I, some little treats. Thank you very much from Miss Kitty Cafe. But yeah, guys, you've still got a few moments to pop in there and check out the free school holiday fun picnic. What a cute idea. Bring a rug and food or purchase from the Kitty Cafe. Very nice. The Rylstone Markets are held the second Saturday of every month at the Memorial Hall, Louis Street, Rylstone. The next market will be on Saturday the 10th of October from 9 a.m. until 1 p.m. The market has many stalls. Come and browse the extensive range of products the region has to offer. The association is always looking for more storeholders. So if you would like to join their group, phone Julie on 0458 129 704, and there's an email, Jules Horn, and that's JULZHORN2 at gmail.com. Well, if you miss that, you can call the radio, just give it a Google search and give us buzz, and I'm happy to pass the details on to you. Little shout out to Ian, who is painting today at my place. If you're still listening to KRR, Ian, thank you for being a good listener to your community radio. And this is the Music Hunting Show. Thank you for tuning in. Next up, let's hear a track by JJ Cale, Midnight in Memphis.

0: Hi, I'm Kate from The Property Shop. Having grown up in the Cairns and Rolleston area, this community has always felt like home. So I'm really excited to see The Property Shop opening its doors in Rolleston. We'll be officially opening on Thursday the 1st of October at 10 a.m, and I'd love to invite our existing clients, local families, businesses, and anyone in the community to pop in and say hello. It'll be a great chance to catch up with some familiar faces, meet some new ones, and celebrate becoming an even bigger part of the local community. We'd love to see you there.
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3: Overtaking on country roads requires patience and good judgment. On single lane roads, vehicles can approach at closing speeds of 200 kilometres per hour, meaning you have minimal chances of surviving a front impact. In adverse conditions such as heavy rain or fog, it's a good idea to forget about overtaking at all, unless on dual carriageways. When you're driving on a twisting country two lane road, long straights are few and far between, and it can be tempting to take a chance in order to overtake. The important thing to remember is, if you're in doubt about your ability to pass safely, then don't. Wait until the road is clear for a long stretch or until an overtaking lane comes along. Impatience costs lives, and it's worth taking a few extra minutes to reach your destination rather than trying to overtake in risky situations.
0: And it is 10 minutes to one. So we're coming up to the news. You are listening to the Music Hunting Show here with me, Meg, on KRRFM. And next up, I've got a track by the Dead South, and it is You Are My Sunshine.

Guess I'll have to hop a freight train and ride the rails from where I am to the Gulf of Mexico, Muscle Shoals, Alabama. A felon bent and gray, condemned to walk a branded man. Thirty years of hard time, they'll cut you loose and set you free.

Mine in that hellhole where the devil never sleeps. The warden said to me, John, we're sympathetic to your cause. As they measured me for my long pine box, for my ball and chain, skin tight around the clock. A prisoner sees his dream in the shape of a key. I saw mine from that hole, folded hands on bended knee. For there is no forgiveness, nor honor among thieves. Bad news comes in threes to no good lion killing thieves. Just one more branded man with the mark of the beast. 30 years of hard time, they'll cut you loose and set you free. Well, there's gonna be a price for every promise you don't keep. I paid mine in that hellhole where the devil never sleeps. Wailing and gnashing of teeth where the devil never sleeps.

All your mothers and your brothers and your sisters and your fathers and everybody walking this land. No matter your race, your creed, your tribe, whose nation you defend. With open hearts, open minds, lend a helping hand each time to the mothers and the brothers and the sisters and the fathers. Everybody walking this land. All you believers, pretenders, bona fide sinners, everybody walking this land. No matter your church, your faith, your sign, who's lying in your den. All seeing eyes in Jesus Christ, we're all living in a paradise. With believers, pretenders, bona fide sinners, everybody walking this land. Lord, we pray, we make it through the day. All your mothers, your brothers, your sisters, your fathers, believers, pretenders, bona fide sinners, everybody walking this land. All your racists, fascists, nihilists, and bigots, I'm calling you out, my friend. I felt your hurt, drank your fear, your actions will not stand. Get on your knees, begin to pray, look at me, you can change. You racists, fascists,

0: So that was Paul Cawthon, Everybody Walking This Land. And before that was The Ghosts of Johnny Cash and The Devil Never Sleeps. We're coming up to the news, folks, so stay tuned. 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
2: Hello, I'm Lewis Donaldson. The Australian Council of Social Service says job losses will likely follow another interest rate rise. Shannon Kirkwood reports.
3: The Reserve Bank of Australia will make its decision on the cash rate this afternoon. A fourth rise for the year of 25 basis points would take interest rates to 4.6%, a 15-year high. ACoS says any rate rise will cost jobs, with those who lose work or who are unable to find enough paid work to experience the biggest impacts. ACoS says since interest rates started to increase, an extra 200,000 people are out of paid work. It wants governments to reduce inflation fairly and without unnecessary damage to people's living standards.
2: Artificial intelligence company OpenAI has released a statement apologising for the cybersecurity breach announced last week. The company has pledged to do better for Australia. It comes after an OpenAI agent was revealed to have acted independently to breach Australian government websites in June. The Prime Minister says the company has been constructive and open since the incident was made clear to the government earlier this month.
4: So we need to work this through. We see this as an opportunity, but we want to seize the benefit whilst mitigating the risks. That's the task that we have going forward, and I welcome the engagement with OpenAI.
2: Meantime, OpenAI has scrapped the release of a model expected to appear in ChatGPT over safety concerns. The GPT 6.1 Astra model was planned for an October release. The Wall Street Journal reports safety concerns were raised by researchers during internal testing. Royal Life Saving Australia says water safety must be a priority as it raises the alarm on an increasing number of multiple drowning fatality incidents. Over the past decade, 229 drowning deaths have been recorded in 100 multiple fatality drownings. Almost two-thirds were in regional or remote areas. Senior Research and Policy Officer Lauren Miller has told National Radio News the most recent data is concerning.
5: This past financial year, so 2025-2026, had actually 14 multiple fatality drowning incidences, and this resulted in a total of 30 drowning deaths that year, which is the highest number of multiple fatal drowning deaths in almost a decade.
2: Police officers who have paid the ultimate sacrifice are being remembered today. A ceremony at the National Police Memorial in Canberra is among the events being held around the nation today. Speaking to National Radio News, CEO of the Police Federation of Australia, Scott Webber, says it will be another sombre ceremony.
6: 20 years ago, we had 741 names. Now, sadly, we have 836. There'll be four more names going on the wall today. Two from Victoria that were murdered in a tragic incident, a detective from Western Australia who was involved in a motor vehicle accident, and a sergeant from New South Wales that died on duty.
2: UK police say they are investigating whether individuals acting for another country were involved in an apparent plot to attack an airbase used by the US. Police say the five suspects that were arrested will be released on bail. The men were all UK citizens from London in their early 20s. Iran's Revolutionary Guards said in July the base was a legitimate target. And to sport, Nathan Ellis and Joel Davies have been ruled out of the third and final match of Australia's ODI Africa Tour. While Jack Edwards is being monitored, South Africa hold a 2-0 series lead heading into tomorrow's third match.
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0: And it is 1:05, and now for the weather. It is sunny today, as you can see. The winds northeast to southeasterly have been 15 to 25 kilometres an hour and tending north to northeasterly in the morning, then becoming light in the early afternoon. Daytime maximum temperatures today in the region are between 19 and 24, with Candos and Rylstone at 22 degrees right now, which is the predicted high, and Bathurst 21, Mudgee 23, Orange 18, Lithgow 19, and Katoomba 18. 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Let's just have a look at a couple of community updates. The Candos Rylstone Film Society presents Bucket List. It's on Saturday, the 10th of October from 5:30 p.m. for 6 p.m. start. The Bucket List is a 2007 American comedy drama film starring Jack Nicholson and Morgan Freeman, following two terminally ill men who... let's just have a look at a couple of community updates. The Candos Rylstone Film Society presents Bucket List. It's on Saturday, the 10th of October from 5:30 p.m. for 6 p.m. start. The Bucket List is a 2007 American comedy

for the entire year, and that gets you into 12 different monthly movies. Very cool. So that the Rotary Club is catering, so you can support them when you're there. And yeah, join up. All you got to do is rock up and sort it out when you get there. It's at the Candos Memorial, at the Rylestone Memorial Hall. There we go. And Mudgee Church Markets are coming up this Saturday, the 3rd of October. St. John's Anglican Church, corner of Church Street and Market Street, Mudgee. The market is held on the first Saturday of every month. Local grown produce like fruit and veggies, homemade textiles, clothes, pre-loved books, jewellery, arts and crafts, and so much more. So get along on Saturday, the 3rd of October. Well, time for some more music. Here is a track called Let's Go Back, and it is Lamar Williams Jr. and Master Sounds.

Next up is a track called Rum Boogie by Southern Avenue. 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

0: Just returned from the UK launch of her sixth album, Snez comes to Candos on the 16th of October for one night only at the Candos Museum. Snez is one of the finer talents of the contemporary Australian folk scene. 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

That was a track called Island Lying by Victoria Vigenza. She's from New Zealand, now lives in Australia and is in a duo. Actually, now the duo became a quartet called We Mavericks. And next up now we've got The Waifs, I Learned the Hard Way.

And next up here on KRRR on the Music Hunting Show, here with me, Meg, is another track by Victoria Vigenza, and she wrote this one as well. This one's called Broke Her.

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Yes, that was the amazing Dan Sultan from Melbourne Old Fitzroy. The time is now 5 minutes to two, and I'll be heading off at 2 o'clock. 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Thank you for listening, and we can tune in next time. I'm thinking I might play something a bit different now. Here are the Dubliners and the Pogues. This one's the Irish Rover. Oops.

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0: Just returned from the UK launch of her sixth album, Snez comes to Candos on the 16th of October for one night only at the Candos Museum. 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
1: 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That's right, I'll play them all. 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
0: Good afternoon and welcome to KRRR, your good music community radio station, and thank you for joining me. It's good to be back with another show of Drive Time Music to take us through until 6 o'clock tonight. But before I get started, I'd like to thank Meg for her wonderful program this afternoon, which was a pleasure as always, but now it's my turn in the hot seat, so I suppose I better get started. And this is a good thing going.

0: And that was ABBA with a song called Don't Shut Me Down. Before that we heard Girls Aloud with Can't Speak French, and the first one, Good Thing Going, that was by Ray L. And you're on KRR FM, Community Radio.
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0: Just a quick message that Vinnie's will be closed for a short while, and they'll be closed tomorrow. That's the 30th, Wednesday the 30th of September. And then they'll reopen again on Saturday, and that'll be October the 3rd. And they'll be open from 9 a.m. until 12 p.m. So that's Vinnie's in Candos. And this is called Stop Calling Me.

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1: And that was Simply Red with Reach Out, I'll Be There. And before that, Life is Life, and that was by Opus. Stop Calling Me was by Shakaya. And my name's David, and you're on KRR FM, and I'll be here until 6 o'clock tonight.
2: 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And if they're under 8, hold their hand when you're walking.

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1: 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Okay, we'll just play a John Farnham song next. This is one of my favourites.

0: A Touch of Paradise was by John Farnham. Wild World, that was Maxi Priest. And the last one, A Thousand Years, that was by Christina Perry. And thank you for making KRR your radio station this afternoon.
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2: Hi, I'm Kate from The Property Shop. Having grown up in the Cairns and Rolleston area, this community has always felt like home, so I'm really excited to see The Property Shop opening its doors in Rolleston. We'll be officially opening on Thursday the 1st of October at 10 a.m, and I'd love to invite our existing clients, local families, businesses and anyone in the community to pop in and say hello. It'll be a great chance to catch up with some familiar faces, meet some new ones and celebrate becoming an even bigger part of the local community. We'd love to see you there.
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Deep in the heart of the South London concrete jungle, there lives a strange creature. Beware the South London lover boy.

0: To Love Somebody, that was by Wanderers of the Dark. And then we heard Beware, the South London Lover Boy, and that was by Ray. And that last one, With You, I'm Born Again, that was by Billy Preston and Cyrita. My name's David, and I'll take you through until 6 o'clock tonight. And then Noel will be in to take you through until 9 this evening.
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0: The Power of Love was by Andrea Bocelli. The Two of Us was by Keith Urban. And that last one, Let It Roll, Let It Ride, that was by the Notorious Cherry Bombs. And you're on KRR FM Community Radio.
1: 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Mother Rose, my sister, she packs her.
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Very nice. I like that. The Candos markets on the third Saturday. The Candos markets are held on the third Saturday of the month, which means the next market day is Saturday, the 17th of October. There'll be yummy scones, tea and coffee. There'll be plants, cakes, jams, honey, soy wax candles. There'll be handcrafts, gift ideas, bric-a-brac, a barbecue, and much more. The market is located in the grounds of the Anglican Church on Angus Avenue here in Candos. And new stallholders are welcome. For inquiries, please phone Bev on 0407 394 980, or you can call Rose on 0427 794 179. Keeping you in touch with our community, community station KRR FM. Okay. Oh, this is a nice one by, it's an old classic by Randy Crawford.

0: Knocking on Heaven's Door was by Randy Crawford. Then we heard Hold Me in Your Arms, and that was by Dammy Im and Jack Jones. And that last one, If I Had the Hand of God, that was by Julia Jacklin. 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

Jazz can take on many forms. The blues of Bessie Smith and Leadbelly. The big band sounds of Glenn Miller or Dave Brubeck. The instrumentals of Miles Davis or John Coltrane. The vocals of Louis, Ella and Frank. And the Australian sounds of Don Burrows and James Morrison. 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

0: It's In His Kiss, the Shoop Shoop song. That was by Vonda Shepherd. A Love So Beautiful, that was Roy Orbison with the Royal Philharmonic Orchestra. And the last one, Shadow Dancing, that was by Andy Gibb.
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0: The Mudgee Fine Foods Farmers Market is held on the third Saturday of the month at Robertson Park on Market Street in Mudgee. And they have a great range of produce that this region has to offer. You can stroll through the diverse range of fruit and vegetable stalls, you can meet the local farmers and growers, and there'll be many other stalls as well. So the next market is on Saturday, the 17th of October, and it'll be from 8:30 a.m. until 12:30 p.m. And then again on Saturday, the 21st of November. So go down, call in and check it out. Keeping you in touch with our community, KRRFM. And this one's by the Human League.

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2: 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Mother Rose, my sister, she packs
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0: I'll say my goodbyes now. My name is David and my show once again is coming to an end. And I hope you've enjoyed my choice of music this afternoon. And I look forward to doing it all over again in 2 weeks' time. So until then, be kind, take care. Thank you and goodbye.

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2: Hello, I'm Lewis Donaldson. The RBA Governor says today's rate rise was a difficult decision. The Reserve Bank has lifted its key interest rate from 4.35% to 4.6%, its highest level in 15 years. It's the fourth rate rise this year. RBA Governor Michelle Bullock acknowledged the impact the rate rise will have on everyday Australians.
3: Now, I know this decision is difficult for households with a mortgage and businesses with loans. But high inflation hurts all Australians, especially the most vulnerable. Every household has seen how the price of everything has gone up in recent years. Pay packets don't go as far as they used to, and that's why we need to stop this high inflation.
2: Conflict in the Middle East, the AI boom and stronger than expected domestic spending were listed as contributing factors. Shadow Treasurer Tim Wilson took aim at the Treasurer.
4: The core driver of the problem of inflation that Australia is experiencing is coming from government spending. We had three interest rate rises this year before this one today. And of course, the first one occurred before a single bomb had even dropped on Iran or Tehran.
2: Green Senator Maureen Faruqi and Nick McKim have jointly announced they will stand for the party's leadership. A statement on social media proposes Ms. Faruqi to lead, while Mr. McKim sides as deputy. It comes after Senator Sarah Hanson-Young also confirmed she will stand for Greens leader. Senator David Shoebridge hasn't ruled out vying for the position yet.
5: I'm not here to rule anything in or anything out in terms of leadership. That'll be a matter that the party room makes a decision on. But what I will say is I look at the party room and I see how united we are as a team in meeting this challenge, making the Greens the progressive party of choice for people who want things to get want things to change and desperately need things to change.
2: It follows Larissa Waters' decision to step down due to a worsening kidney condition. OpenAI has apologised for the cybersecurity breach announced last week and pledged to do better for Australia. It comes after an OpenAI agent was revealed to have acted independently to breach Australian government websites in June. The Prime Minister says there is great potential for AI for businesses and health breakthroughs, but stressed the harm the technology can cause.
6: But there are risks, and we've seen those risks exposed not just in what occurred in Australia, but the revelation that has occurred in the United States and other countries as well.
2: Australians are being urged to be prepared for potential natural disasters as summer draws near. The Get Ready program has launched resources for disaster preparedness in easy-to-read English and in 10 different languages suitable for multicultural communities with the support of the federal government. Federal Minister for Multicultural Affairs Dr. Anne R. Lee has told The Wire anyone can reach these resources.
7: We all have a yaya or a tita or, you know, a grandmother who may have, you know, come to Australia at a time when didn't have access to English language classes like we have now. And so we don't want to disadvantage those people. We want to make sure that those people do have access to those resources.
2: Turning to sport, Newcastle Knights hooker Phoenix Crossland will plead guilty to the NRL's judiciary over a hip drop tackle on Penrith's Nathan Cleary. Cleary suffered a severe compound fracture to his ankle and has since received surgery. A judicial hearing has begun. And the Socceroos are bracing for a fierce response from Brazil when the sides meet in Brisbane in the second friendly tonight after Friday's 1-1 draw in Townsville.
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10: Yes, and the weather for 30th Pembo. It's going to be sunny with light winds becoming north to northwesterly, 15 to 25 kilometres per hour in the morning, then tending west to northwesterly in the middle of the day. Overnight temperatures falling to between 4 and 8, and daytime temperatures reaching 21 to 27. That's all tomorrow. Then we've got Thursday, October number 1. It's going to be sunny. The winds are going to be northwest to northeasterly, 15 to 20 kilometres per hour, becoming northwesterly, 15 to 25 kilometres per hour during the morning, then tending northwest to northeasterly, again 15 to 20 kilometres per hour during the evening. Overnight temperatures falling to between 8 and 13, daytime temperatures reaching 23 to 29. And for Friday, October the 2nd, it's going to be cloudy, high chance of showers in the south, medium chance elsewhere, and the chance of a thunderstorm in the afternoon and evening. And the winds are going to be north to northwesterly, 15 to 25 kilometres per hour, becoming light during the evening. Overnight temperatures falling to between 11 and 15, with daytime temperatures reaching between 19 and 28. Good evening, everyone. Noel Lucky in the chair now, taking over from David. Hope you enjoyed his program. Hope you enjoy mine. So just sit back, relax, and enjoy the music. And we're going to start off with one from Tony Joe White, and it's called You're Going to Look Good in the Blues.

0: Yeah, that was Tony Joe White there with You're Gonna Look Good in the Blues.
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0: Yeah, that was Alan Jackson there with Buicks to the Moon, and before that was Bonnie Tyler, Have You Ever Seen the Rain?
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0: Yeah, Jimmy Barnes there with no second prize, and the one before that was Dollar with Who Were You With in the Moonlight.
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0: Yeah, time just on 27 minutes to 7. And that was Tight Fit with a song called The Lion Sleeps Tonight.
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0: Yeah, that was Real McCoy there with Love and Devotion, and before that was Cold Chisel with My Baby. We have an announcement. The Spring Dance Exercise Group, which is held on Tuesdays 10 a.m. to 11 a.m. at the Anglican Church Hall, Mudgee Street, Ralston. It's Move Your Body and Enjoy the Music. Now, it's suitable for all fitness levels. 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And exercise Tuesday at 10 a.m. Now, this is run by trained volunteer leaders at the Ralston Health Service. 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So you can contact Health One on 0263 576150. So why not go along, have some fun, keep moving this spring.
1: Yeah, all Australian boys need a shed.
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0: Yeah, that was Gary Moore there with Midnight Blues, and before that was Gina Jeffries dancing with Elvis.
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0: Yeah, just coming up to 20 minutes after 7. That was The Doors there with Roadhouse Blues. Jenny Morris came in with Crackerjack.
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0: Yeah, 27 minutes past seven. That's the Hollies there with Long Cool Woman in a Black Dress. And also when there was Chris de Burg with Don't Pay the Ferryman.
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In that year of 27, with the heavy rain and flood, where the wagons and the bobtails were axle-deep in mud, all the bullock drivers cursed it as they bogged their heavy loads. They looked set for the duration on that muddy Yulong road. On that night in mid-November, when Charlie moved his out to the cracking of the bullwhip and the other teams to shout, then he flogged them to the Bobo where the river ran high, while the rain kept pouring downward from that lightning flashing sky. Charlie never paused a moment. As he pushed the leaders in, then he whipped right to the polers while he cursed them thick and thin. He raced that Ford beside them as he urged to get them through. While the bullocks knew he meant it, his whip cracked fast and true. In the centre of the Bobo, as the polers stopped their stride, there was no way that he could move them, no matter how he tried. He could feel those bullocks panic, so to overcome their fright, he leapt across the bobtail to push them from the right. He tried to push them over, and he tried to push them back. With the strain of all those bullocks, we heard the pole chain crack. It freed the other bullocks as they scrambled to the side. There was no way that he could stop them, no matter how he tried. The bobtail and the polers got caught there in the flow. You could see the look of horror, and he had to let them go. And then the rush of water caught him. He just vanished from our sight in that mass of swirling water on that dark and rainy night. We never found poor Charlie, nor the bullocks that were drowned. Though we searched right to Nimboida, not a trace was ever found. Then one day I went to Yulong to spend some time with my mates. We drank homebrew and Britons till the night was getting late. I left then there for the Bobo on that bright and starry night. I just walked along the train line as the moon was shining bright. Though I staggered there in places where the sleepers failed to meet, I kept tripping on the ballast as it slipped beneath my feet. I got this sudden feeling as I stepped there on the bridge. There was no sound of the bullfrogs, no curlews on the ridge. The moon shone on the river with, and from that distant hole, the one beneath the crossing, I saw a bobtail roll. Two bullocks out before it. They walked with easy stride. And Charlie, with his whip rolled out, was walking at their side. I heard the sound of the bullock whip as they came walking near. The hair on my head began to rise. My legs, they shook with fear. I took off then as they got close and I shot for the other bank. The way I moved, I can understand. I never touched a plank. I went and told the folks out there of the things that I have seen. They looked at me with disbelief, for they knew where I had been. I could tell a yarn around that time. I could stand with the very best. So they put it down as another lie, along with all the rest. But I often stood on that railway bridge when the moon was shining bright, and I hoped again I would see that thing that I had seen that night. Then I go back now to see my folks. The thing I hope for most is that someone else, beside myself, would have seen poor Charlie's ghost.

0: Yeah, that was the Party Boys there with a song called Gloria. I have a little message here. It's just to let everyone know that Candos and Vincent de Paul's will be closed tomorrow, Wednesday the 30th, and will be open again Saturday from 9 till 12 on the 3rd.
1: Hi, I'm Kate from The Property Shop. Having grown up in the Candos and Rolleston area, this community has always felt like home, so I'm really excited to see The Property Shop opening its doors in Rolleston. We'll be officially opening on Thursday the 1st of October at 10 a.m, and I'd love to invite our existing clients, local families, businesses and anyone in the community to pop in and say hello. It'll be a great chance to catch up with some familiar faces, meet some new ones and celebrate becoming an even bigger part of the local community. We'd love to see you there.
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Yeah, that was the Eagles with a song called Witchy Woman. Outside temperature 17.4 degrees and the time is coming up to 18 minutes to 8.

0: Yeah, that was Wet, Wet, Wet with More Than Love. And then before that was Let the Healing Begin by Tony Joe White.
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0: Hey, time just coming up to 10 minutes past 8, and that was Amy Stewart with Light My Fire. Albert Hammond was in there with It Never Rains in Southern California, and also Elton John, All the Girls Love Alice.
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0: 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Albert Hammond was in there with It Never Rains in Southern California, and also Elton John, All the Girls Love Alice.
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0: Hey, a bit of an upbeat version from Berlin with Take My Breath Away, and before that was Bay City Rollers. I only want to be with you.
1: They say love is for young lovers. Well, I was loved good ones. Mother Rose, my sister, and she
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0: Yeah, 29 minutes after 8, and that was Black with a song called Wonderful Life. And Billy Joel was also in there with It's Still Rock and Roll to Me.
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0: It is coming up to 25 minutes to 9. That will be the Black Sorrows in there with Daughters of Glory.
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0: Yeah, that was Deep Purple there with Kentucky Woman, and before that was Daryl Hall and John Oates with Out of Touch.
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0: Bye. Yeah, that was Delamitri with Kiss This Thing Goodbye.
1: On a game day, work day, school day, payday, a rainy day, you can ask, are you okay, any day? 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
0: Okay, it's just on 3 minutes to nine. Time for me to pack up and go. I'd like to thank you for the phone calls. Thank you for listening, and I'll be back next Tuesday. And I'm going to leave you with one from James Rain, and it's called Any Day Above Ground. Good night.

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1: This program is produced on Boonwurrung Country. 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
3: 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Okay.
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2: On a wild week where we thought maybe there was going to be Troye Sivan as the headliner, maybe new music from Jackie, maybe Eli, Robert Baxter, Pash, Nathan Wong, they're all coming later in the show. Mm. This week's headliner comes from Two Charm, produced by Nina Jirachi and mixed by Wave Racer.
3: All my favourite words. I'm doing the dog thing where my head's kind of doing the tilt. Honestly, I couldn't have asked for a better way to start.

0: taken out to Charm, your headliner this week. Hey, what's up? You're on The Sound of Now. You're with Triana and Alana. And also, big recommendation, if you haven't seen the video clip for that one, do yourself a favour. Little okay. Tim and Sam dolls.
1: What's the easiest way we could describe this except to say that they are robots that people, like human-sized robots that people have ordered for their own enjoyment.
0: Yes.
1: That is the purposes of the music video.
0: Full unboxing experience.
1: Strap yourself in, I'll say that much.
0: Say that much.
1: Right, hello, welcome to the show. This is The Sound of Now with Triana Butler and Alana Rosso. This show is all about the new music you need to hear, and on a very big week for music fans in this country, we have song after song after song tonight that is just incredible.
0: Oh, I cannot wait. Do
1: I
0: not
1: can't believe
0: anywhere.
1: Choice of Mine is not coming up until like another half hour.
0: That tells you something about the quality of music this week. We are just absolutely blessed. So cannot wait. Do not go anywhere. But going from one Australian artist to another, we've got brand new music from Maya. Now, we were lucky enough to interview Maya earlier this year.
1: 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You'll find it.
0: Go find that one. And honestly, Maya on the gram has been teasing a bit of a new era, a new look for a couple of weeks, so I have been dying to see what this is. I am not disappointed. Brand new song, Writing's on the Wall. It's kind of about that moment you realize that you've reached the point of no return in a relationship. That kind of point of no return, but it is so good. It's a little bit heavier than some of her previous stuff, which that's eating into my interest, so I'm here for this. Writing's on the Wall, Maya, you're on The Sound of Now.

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2: Huge.
1: Incredible. Your support is literally changing the face of media broadcasting this country. Huge shout out to Ronald from St Kilda, who signed up as a Joy member and said that your favourite show is The Sound of Now.
2: Yay, Ronald. And also,
1: found out about it.
2: Big shout outs to everyone who's followed us on IG. Don't forget to go follow us at thesoundof.now. We want to shout out Leis. Mm. Want to shout out Sarah from Sydney.
1: Woo!
2: Hello, Sarah from Sydney. And big shout out to Ange and John.
1: That's John Oliver, the founder of Joy, by the way.
2: Oh, that's the John Oliver. Well, you know, John you say Oliver. The John Oliver, and I go, the one with the talk show or the one that started Joy?
1: Member number one.
2: Member number
1: founded
2: one.
1: The very station.
2: John Oliver, a big thank you for everything.
0: What's happening in music right now? This is the news.
1: All right. It is a big week. It's a big week for the gays.
2: It's a big week for the gays.
1: And a big week for the people who are fans of football. The AFL Grand Final is on this week. The NRL Grand Final the following week. NRL Grand Final. We know that the performance
2: yes.
1: is going to be that incredible cover of Not Many.
2: Yes, Not Many.
1: How many dudes you know roll like this? But it's done by 3% and Fred Leone. Incredible.
2: You're already like counting down the days to that.
1: I'm so on board for that. Down beneath the Barassi line, south of the Barassi line, the AFL Grand Final is this Saturday. Why are you laughing at Barassi line?
2: No, I don't often hear people refer to the I'm aware of the Barassi line.
1: Okay,
2: I
1: know, so we know that the performance
2: yes.
1: is going to be that incredible cover of Not Many.
2: Yes, Not Many.
1: How many dudes you know roll like this? But it's done by 3% and Fred Leone. Incredible.
2: You're already like counting down the days to that.
1: I'm so on board for that. Down beneath the Barassi line, south of the Barassi line, the AFL

0: people only care about AFL, and north of it, people only care about NRL.
1: As someone who's lived on both sides of the Barassi line, I can confirm. I can absolutely confirm. So, but this weekend, yeah, we've got the finals. We've got the AFL Grand Final, which is so exciting.
0: I have a feeling it might be Wharfie tyre. I'm just saying.
1: Maybe Wharfie tyre.
0: Anyway, the big news for the gays, for the queers, for the girls, the gays, and the theys is that the pre-match entertainment is being led by one Miss Kylie Minogue.
1: Cannot wait. It's about time. This has been a rumour we've had running for every year, I'd say, for at least the past 5 or 6 years. And I think this year they've got it right. I really
0: finally
1: do.
0: Finally happened. Now, I guess the really tricky thing to deal with, right, is across a career that has been as storied as Kylie Minogue's, she's only got, what is it, like 12 minutes or 20 minutes or something?
1: I don't know how long it is. That. It's not very long.
0: What do you do? What songs do you pick to put in there?
1: Well, you've got to kind of appeal to the meat pie lovers and the days and the them. So it's kind of hard. Like, if I make a Venn diagram in my head, that middle bit is really hard to cater for. But you know what my recommendation would be?
0: Because I was going to say, surely Can't Get You Out of My Head's got to be in there.
1: Can't Get You Out of My Head would be great.
0: Surely Padum has to be in there.
1: That'd be what about Your Disco Needs You? Imagine that in front of a field of footy fans.
0: That but feels like a deep cut.
1: It may be a deep cut, but the one I think lovers. The meat pie lovers. I think the one that actually will push through is On a Night Like This.
0: Oh,
1: that's my shout.
0: Good shout. Just imagine this comes up at the MCG. The crowd starts screaming and Kylie opens the mic.
1: Do you want me to emulate the sound of a siren?
0: Yeah.
1: I don't know if I like that.

0: do you reckon Andrew Dillon can get her to re-record it to be on a day like this so that it's a day grand final? If you do this, right, if she performs this well, yeah, she could find herself coming back every year, Mike Brady style, to bust out on a day grand final like this.
1: Imagine if Kylie went and wrote a song specifically for this event and we didn't know about it.
0: I mean, you're not wrong.
1: That would just blow your mind.
0: She has apparently prepared the single largest production that's ever been seen at the MCG for this.
1: Right?
0: That's what they're saying.
1: Wow.
0: And when you keep in mind,
1: we had Joe Jonas there the other week. Actually, the Jonas Brothers, not just
0: the Jonas Brothers were there. Obviously, the hot one and the others.
1: Sorry.
0: Also, don't forget the Taylor Swift Eras Tour has played the MCG.
1: So okay, so we're not specifically talking about just Halftime Entertainment or pre.
0: They reckon it's a bigger production than that. The Kylie Minogue show at the start.
1: Gracious.
0: Okay.
1: That's huge.
0: Stand by for this Saturday. You're on The Sounder now. We have brand new music now from Out and Proud Australian artist Jackie, who has had a bit of a swerve. It's a bit of a change of pace. But for people who've been there for Jackie from the start, from the debut single, What's So Good About Brandon, you know that this has always been a space that's been real comfy, real in the pocket for him. But this new track, really cinematic.
1: So cinematic. And Triana, we bumped into Jackie at one point not long ago at the Burgie. And I remember he mentioned, gave us a bit of a teaser and said, a lot of my new music will have a bit of a train theme. And my ears pricked up because I was like, I'm a train girly. I'm a train girly. Are we talking the X-Trap? Are we talking like the Comminge? And we just nerded out. So, I mean, look, this song called Parallel Lines, I'm just thinking about the up and the down lines.
0: I thought you were talking about the train tracks being parallel
1: to each
0: other.
1: No, but think of the up and the down. So I've nerded out too much. That's all right. Jackie, call me. We can talk.
0: I'm getting mixed signals. I'm very confused. It's also a train joke. I can bust those out as well. All right, here's Jackie, Parallel Lines. You're on The Sounder now.

0: I got a shout out, a really classy thing that I saw from Jackie, and some artists do it, some artists don't, but huge vouch for anyone who does. When the post goes out on Instagram, my song is out now, my video is out now, Jackie has a little like note about the video and then lists the full video credits, the director, the creative direction, first AC, the gaffer, the cast, special thanks to these people. Here's who wrote the song: Jackie, Silk Solly, and Jake Leaney, brackets Monster Mansion. Shout out Monster Mansion, who also has an incredible video game on Steam that you can play. Ooh. About Monster Mansion. Yeah, yeah, called Video World. Check it out. Produced by Stuart Brander, SB90, mastered guitars, backing vocal. Incredible. So really classy move from Jackie. And the song is bloody brilliant. So congratulations.
1: Yay, Jackie.
0: You're on the sounder now. It's Triana Butler and Alana Rosso with you. Make sure you got us on Instagram at thesoundof.now. And a very big happy Bi Awareness Week to all of the bisexuals out there.
1: Hello, bisexuals. Come to the front. Come to the front.
0: It is, of course, an incredible week to celebrate the incredible bisexual people who are right at the forefront of culture, but also recognizing that there are a lot of really specific ways that bisexual people are discriminated against, from really common things like, why don't you just choose a side, to if they do choose a side, oh, so you're not really bi. Mm-hmm. And so I just want to call that out and just be like, hey, if you're bi, you're welcome here. You're one of us. And I wanted to celebrate by playing this track from an out and proud bi artist named Lydia Von Hoff. I've been seeing this pop up on my socials feed over the last couple weeks. She did say, it is bi month and therefore you are not allowed to ignore me or this song, which is a pretty good shout. This is it's a little country. It's a little bit, it's very sexy, I'll say.
1: It really is.
0: It's from Lydia Von Hoff. It is called On My Way There, the video clip.
1: Mm-hmm. So good. Mm-hmm. It's great. It's a good watch.
0: There's a... It's all about going down to see the devil, and she is pretty.
1: Mm-hmm. Lydia describes herself as well as a singer and suit enthusiast, so she's piqued my interest. I feel like I've been seen.
0: From Lydia Von Hoff, this is On My Way There. It's the sound of now. Happy bye week.
1: Happy bye week.

0: I don't think we've had a chance to stop and say congratulations to Raria.
1: Yay,
0: have we
1: Raria. Had a chance? I don't think we have because we went through the Italy phase and then straight after.
0: Well, the Italy phase was she released a song called Italy and then took a trip to Italy. Mm. And it's like, well, this seems like a very good way to market the song, getting all of this lifestyle content from Italy. And then the lifestyle content dried up when the ring showed up.
1: Correct.
0: Congratulations on your engagement.
1: Congrats, Raria. That's so exciting. We're so excited for you. Also, if you're looking for a pair of real cute flower girls, I know two.
0: Who?
1: You and me.
0: Oh, right. Surely you don't mean me.
1: Yeah, two of us. It would be fun. I can yeet some petals.
0: Are we just inviting ourselves to Raria's wedding?
1: Yes.
0: Do you know the food would be amazing?
1: Oh, the food'd be great. The whole thing would be
0: because it would
1: amazing.
0: Be a huge Italian wedding. I've never been to a big Italian wedding. Maybe you have, Alana, with your Italian heritage.
1: Yeah, brace yourself, Triana. It's going to be a great day. I'm already assuming we're going to be there. It's so funny.
0: This
1: Raria, congrats. We're so excited for you. So we've the brand new from Raria, Wrong Turn, but moving now to something a little bit more Tuvalu, because it is Tuvalu.
0: Oh, we had this debate. Apparently it is pronounced Tuvalu, but for years people would just see it and go, oh, it's Tovlo.
1: Yeah,
0: and
1: Tovlo. That's a very Australian way to say it. It's like party in the bush, Tovlo. That's exactly what that's giving. But this is a brand new one. This one's called Source of Life. And I know there's a brand new album out, isn't there, Triana?
0: Yeah, Estrus is the name of it. And if you're a fan of Tuvalu, I mean, this is her at her most, like, dancey, but also most authentic version of herself that I think we've seen. I'm such a fan of this. From Tuvalu, this is Source of Life. And yes, this kind of sound is exactly my kind of jam. You're on The Sounder now. Stay with us.

0: feel so stitched up by Eli. Eli with the comeback. I'll be honest, though, that is such a gorgeous song and so different to what I expected a new song from Eli to sound like,
1: yeah,
0: Triana.
1: The stage girl is making a comeback and making a pivot. You absolutely love to see it. You're on The Sound of Now. Hello, it is Triana Butler and Alana Rosso with you. The podcast's going to be a good one this week. Make sure you got The Sound of Now in your podcast feed. Now, we have two absolute bangers back to back here, and a lot of people were like, oh, obviously, okay, so we have like a group chat.
0: Yes,
1: we have, and you can ask to be in that if you want.
0: Just
1: like reach out to us on Instagram at thesoundof.now. We've got a group chat, but also you know, people will just message the show and be like, oh, this is gonna be the headliner this week, right?
0: Yeah.
1: The number of people who were like, oh, these next two songs we're about to play are gonna be a headliner this week, and we were like, yeah, maybe,
0: probably,
1: maybe it's in the list. I want to put them next to each other because it feels like, are you noticing that spring has sprung?
0: Oh,
1: are you noticing, yes, that just people are feeling happier and more up,
0: yes,
1: and about and a little more ready to, dare I say, party?
0: Oof. Goodness, what claims, Triana? But you're not wrong. I do feel like that is the energy right now, and these two songs are exactly it. This is going to soundtrack your party season, your spring. We're going to start this one with Troye Sivan's new one, Party.
2: Party in the park, party in the bush, party under the bridge, party at the restaurant, party at the club, party in the day, party in my house, party on the way to the party at the park.

Party at the restaurant, party at the club, party in the day, party at my house, party on the way to the party at the park, party in the bush, party under the bridge, party at the restaurant, party at the club, party in the day, party at my house, party on the park, party in the bush, party under the bridge, party at the restaurant, party at the club, party in the day, party at my house, party on the way to the party at the park, party in the bush, party under the bridge, party at the restaurant, party.

0: Troy Sivan with Party, and there is something that is really quite almost offensive about the way he says party in the bush. Do you know what I mean? There are people, you know when Nina Jirachi had that song about how much she loves her computer, and then yes. when she went overseas and performed it, all the Americans were saying, my computer.
1: Yeah, my computer.
0: Now.
2: Party in the bush.
1: I should have seen that coming.
0: It's going to happen. All right.
1: It doesn't matter how many times you sample Madonna, Troye Sivan, it is illegal to be telling me.
0: I hadn't even thought to mention the Madonna sample. Jesus Christ.
1: You're so hung up on the party in the bush. Party in the park.
0: I drove past Troy's house the other day and I was like, I wonder if he's had parties here that match this party.
1: Oh, probably. Party in the park and bush. Combo. Well, combo party in the park and
0: go
1: bush.
0: Go between where the park is knit to the, I'm not going to dox Troye Sivan,
1: no,
0: but maybe
1: dox.
0: Maybe he's had parties in that park.
1: Maybe. Maybe that was the inspirational bush.
0: You're on the sound of now. Triana Butler, Alana Rosso with you. Robert Hi. Baxter has a brand new song out this week. And off of that as well, we saw this live earlier in the year and it was like a debut for the first time it came out. It was like,
1: yes.
0: I want to see how people react
1: yes.
0: to this sort of thing.
1: Yeah, yeah, yeah.
0: And when they were talking about it, they were like, there is an artist who has been trying to work with all the producers I work with, trying to work with my team, trying to get on my level, trying to copy my style, and then talking smack about me behind my back.
1: Unbelievable.
0: And that is the whole premise of this song, is that no matter how hard you try, you will never be Robert Baxter RB. You will never be RB. I put in-

0: That's fire. All right, there. Ooh. From Lamb, the song is called Talk. It's the sound of now. Triana Butler and Alana Rosso with you. Now to a band who we had some really exciting chat around them coming out off the back of Big Sound. So Big Sound is a big music industry conference that happens each year in Brisbane. A couple of weeks ago, we had Gracie from Jonah the Giants on the show, and we asked her, hey, what do you recommend? Like, what was good? And she was like, everyone's talking about Pash. So this group from Adelaide, they have, they're just fun. They have a really fun energy on stage, fun off stage. They have big things ahead as well. They've got a headline tour, which they've called, This is the Biggest Tour We Have Ever Done. It's got an interrobang at the end of it, which is how you know it's good fun. And then it's right across the country. Then they're doing a bunch of Spilt Milk shows, which they are thrilled about. So this is, they say, just four best mates from Adelaide out living their dreams.
1: I mean,
0: which is exactly what you want to hear. And I think it's what music's about.
1: Exactly.
0: Getting together with your mates and feeling something.
1: 100%. Oh, I cannot wait to get... What? Hey, listen, I'm all about this. I love getting together with mates in Adelaide, specifically my mates in Adelaide.
0: Here's Pash with Suffer. Sounding out.

0: big things ahead for Pash. That is Suffer. It is The Sound of Now. Triana Butler and Alana Rosso with you. And that is the end of the show for this week. Thank you for being here. It's been real. We got the full playlist up on our website, joy.org.au/thesoundofnow. And the bonus list this week is the toughest. There are so many incredible songs in there. We got through an entire week's show where there's a brand new Miley album. We didn't have time to play Miley. That's how much is going on this week.
1: So crazy.
0: Larissa Lambert's in there. Bieber Doobie is in there. Fred again. Fred again is back with new music that's on the GTA 6 soundtrack.
1: There's also brand new Danny Minogue and Rogue Traders that we're not talking about. So believe me, it's a stacked playlist. Go check it out. The sound of the
0: joy.org.au/thesoundofnow.
1: Don't forget to follow us on IG as well. We're at thesoundof.now. And a big thank you to all of our favorite people in the world.
0: Yes. Production coordinator Liz Bush, tech and ops manager Michael Strauss, Joy's music director Michael Pohl, our audio design is by Chris Kubacki, our voiceover artist is Gene. And a special thanks to the hot and fun people at the CBAA, especially Zach Blank, who reached out this week and said, hey, thank you for recognizing the hard work we do. So, yeah, we got you, Zach.
1: Thanks so much, Zach.
0: We're on each other's team.
1: We are, 100%.
0: This is also probably a place where I should shout out that there's a podcast. If you search for The Sound of Now in your podcast feed, it's a good one this week.
1: It's a real good one.
0: The After Show. Stand by.
1: We had brand new music drop into the inbox this week from one of our very favourite people, Nathan Wong. Nathan Wong is a Melbourne artist, has been producing music for a little while now. In fact, Triana and I were really lucky we got to go see what we called, or what he called actually, Wongcella at the Grace Darling Basement.
0: Yes.
1: And that was just the most incredible heaving show with the best energy, full of people that were fully supportive of being there, knew every single word you'd love to see it. We've been waiting, I'd say, about 6 to 12 months now for brand new music since then. I think maybe six months. Yeah, it's felt like 12 months for me. So when we did see this new song come up, I was so excited. And give it a listen. It sounds a lot like that scene from a college movie, kind of when that main character's trying to figure it out. You know what I mean?
0: Mm-hmm.
1: I love it. This is Over It, Nathan Wong. We'll catch you next week.

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or a nice bluesy start to the breeze this week on the Community Radio Network. That's called Miss Kitty's Blues, written by Harry Sweets Edison, who was playing trumpet, Eddie Lockjaw Davis, tenor sax, along with the rhythm section of Dawla Coker, piano, Harvey Newmark bass, and Jimmy Smith drums, recorded in LA in 1977. Thanks for joining us on the program. The breeze, as usual, coming from the studios of 4MBS Classic FM, MBS Lite Digital Radio, and Silver Memories Nostalgia Radio in Brisbane. 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

One of the great quintets led by trumpeter Miles Davis, featuring John Coltrane tenor sax, Red Garland, piano, Paul Chambers bass, and Philly Joe Jones drums. Bye Bye Blackbird, recorded in 1957. Something of a treat now on The Breeze. Well, I'll call it a treat, I'm allowed. Featuring Chet Baker trumpet and Paul Desmond alto sax, along with the lineup of Jim Hall guitar, Roland Hanna piano, Ron Carter bass, and Steve Gadd drums. Recorded in 1975, the second movement from the Concierto de Aranjuez by Joaquin Rodrigo, which was also recorded by Miles Davis and the Gil Evans Orchestra on the Sketches of Spain album. This little different, and it's even longer, it goes for 19 minutes and 16 seconds. Enjoy the music of Rodrigo, Chet Baker, and Paul Desmond and Company.

so relaxing, so good. The second movement, the Adagio to the Concierto de Aranjuez by Joaquin Rodrigo, Chet Baker and Paul Desmond and Company, already mentioned, recorded in 1975. I hope you didn't go to sleep. It sort of has that effect, doesn't it? Wonderful stuff. On the breeze now, this is Bonnie J. Jensen.

everybody's cry mercy. Don't try too hard, it won't work. Trust me. Featuring James Muller playing guitar, Bonnie J. Jensen loving that. Fabian Navia was the percussionist with Graham Jesse. Tenor sax, Matt McMahon, piano, Nicholas McBride, drums, and Phil Stack, double bass. Comes from the Shimmer album going back to 2010. And looking at the lineup of composers, etc., I see that that one, Everybody's Cry and Mercy, written by Mose Allison. It just so happens that Mose Allison has crept into this program. Recorded in 1957, the story of the one-room country shack.

0: even if she dumb, deaf, crippled, and blind.
1: Very bluesy indeed, very deep. Mose Allison from his Back Country Suite album, the story of the one-room country shack. This is Linda Cable on the breeze.

many people, where do they all come from, go to, etc. Helen Rigby, that's Linda Cable. And to wrap up the breeze this week, let's have a summer fling with Spyro Gyra.

Spyro Gyra and Summer Fling wrapping up the breeze this week. It won't be that long before it's summer, unfortunately. Thanks for your company this time. I look forward to joining you next week. I'm John Deegan. Ciao for now.

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1: From the concert halls to the juke joints, from churches to festivals in the fields, welcome to another episode of Beale Street Caravan, celebrating the sounds of Memphis and the Mississippi Delta for 30 years. 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Hi, I'm Jared J.B. Boyd, and this week we have highlights from the 2024 and 2025 Concert to Protect Our Aquifer, live here in Memphis, Tennessee. It's coming up on Beale Street Caravan. Hey, T.O.
2: Hey, J.B. You know, after 30 years of producing Beale Street Caravan, we've learned that every great Memphis story begins with a sense of place.
1: No doubt about it. People travel here from around the world for the blues, soul, rock and roll, barbecue, and the energy that makes Memphis unlike anywhere else on the planet.
2: Yep. But beneath every club, every neighborhood, every recording studio, and every stage sits something most people never think about.
1: You're right, T.O. That's the Memphis Sand Aquifer. It's out of sight, but it's been providing exceptionally clean drinking water to Memphis for generations now.
2: Right. It's one of those things that many of us simply grow up taking for granted. But over the last several years, more and more people have become interested in learning about it as Memphis continues to grow and evolve.
1: Yeah, that's one of the reasons why the annual Concert to Protect Our Aquifer has become such a special and meaningful event. It brings together music lovers, community leaders, volunteers, and nationally recognized artists for an impactful evening that's altogether uniquely Memphis.
2: True that. Since 2019, Beale Street Caravan has been there to help capture those performances. This episode brings together some of our favorite moments from the last two concerts, featuring artists from across the musical spectrum who donated their time and talent for a memorable evening in Midtown Memphis at First Congregational Church.
1: Whether your favorite music is the blues, Americana, folk, roots, or classic Memphis soul, there's something for everyone in today's show. So let's head on over to First Congo Church and listen in. Here's our first performance from the Concert to Protect Our Aquifer, live on Beale Street Caravan.
3: Such an illustrious lineup of artists we get to share the space with. This is beautiful. And a huge thank you to each and every one of y'all who came out and supported this incredible cause.

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1: Still ahead, we've got even more performances from the Concerts to Protect Our Aquifer here in Memphis, Tennessee on Bill Street Caravan.

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1: Bobby Rushaw.
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1: Today's show brings together performances from the 2024 and 2025 Concerts to Protect Our Aquifer. Over those two evenings, audiences enjoyed an incredible lineup featuring blues man Bobby Rush, Shamika Copeland, James McMurtry, Steve Forbert, Tom Rush, Tim Easton, Shakira Saida, Alice Howe, Freebo, Marcella Simeon, Ann Harris, Kenny Wayne Shepherd, Eric Lewis, Jimmy Davis, and many more special guests.
0: It's a reminder that no matter where these artists come from, Memphis remains a place where music creates community. Let's get back to the stage at the Concerts to Protect Our Aquifer.

0: Davis.
1: Hey, everybody. 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I've been here before. I'm a repeat offender, okay? So I've been here. I'm gonna do this song. It's called Tough Mother. Is that all right? 126 and St. Nick.

How about it for Arthur Nielsen, y'all, on that guitar?

0: Thank you. You guys don't have to be afraid of me. I'm not that tough, really.
1: Tough mother.
2: That's right.

Today's concert reminds us that music also has the power to bring people together around an important cause. Here's more music from the concert to protect our aquifer, live on Bill Street Caravan.

0: BBC News with Emily Thomas. More than 100 Israeli settlers have attacked a Palestinian village in the occupied West Bank, preventing the return of a family who'd been forced to flee their home. The Israeli army said settlers had hurled rocks, blocked roads and set fire to houses and vehicles in Jalud. From Jerusalem, here's Yolande Nell.
1: The father, Mahmoud Tobassi, told me he really feared that he, his wife and son were going to be killed by settlers. It seemed that on WhatsApp groups that they used to coordinate their activities, they called for other settlers to come and stop the family from returning to their properties. And then settlers have surrounded the properties, started throwing stones. The Israeli military has put out a statement. It says that rocks were hurled also at the Israeli security forces, that three police officers were among those injured. And it is that which has got strong condemnation from Israel's Prime Minister Benjamin Netanyahu.
0: The Spanish government has approved plans to ban evictions until 2030 as it attempts to deal with the housing crisis. The health minister, Monica Garcia, said 5 million people would benefit from the measures, which extends existing leases and tightens rules on seasonal lets. The issue came to a head after an 87-year-old woman was evicted when her rent was massively increased. Guy Hedgeco is in Madrid's Puerta del Sol, where hundreds of people pitched tents in protest.
2: Well, without a doubt, the case of Mari Carmen Abascal has piled pressure onto the government and onto the political class, protecting people from further evictions until 2030, the automatic extension of rental contracts. Those are some of the things which these activists have been demanding. So it does seem that at least some of their demands have been listened to. Whether they can get approved by Congress on Friday, which is when we expect the vote to take place, is perhaps another matter.
0: Estonia has accused Russia of sabotage after an arson attack on a defence company which supplies unmanned vehicles to Ukraine. The Estonian foreign minister said the fire at the robotics firm in Tallinn last month was ordered by the Russian security services. He said it was part of a broader campaign across Europe to weaken support for Ukraine, but Estonia would respond by doing the opposite. The Kremlin spokesperson Dmitry Peskov said the accusations were false.
3: Such statements are baseless, ill-considered, bear no relation whatsoever to reality and lack any form of reasoning. As such, we cannot and will not take such statements seriously.
0: The United Nations has expressed concern about the repatriation of about 5,000 asylum seekers from Malaysia to Myanmar. The Malaysian government has begun the process under a controversial deal with Myanmar's military rulers. Malaysia says the repatriation is voluntary, but it's barred the UN Refugee Agency from seeing the returnees. You're listening to the latest world news from the BBC. The head of France's far-right national rally, Jordan Bardella, says historical allegations of anti-Semitism he's facing are part of a total war against the party ahead of next year's presidential election. A report by an investigative outlet alleged Mr. Bardella sent the private messages over a decade ago, which he denies. It was published shortly after the national rally secured a historic victory in the Senate. The head of Turkey's football referee board has been detained after an investigation into how referees have been managed. Ferhat Gündoğdu and six other board members were being probed for alleged meddling with scoring, appointment and test processes. The Turkish justice minister called it the latest move in a fight for clean football. Tokyo has recorded the longest stretch of rain since records began 140 years ago. Japan's weather agency says it's more prolonged than usual in part because of El Niño, which can cause major shifts in global weather patterns. From Tokyo, Karumi Mori reports.
4: Tokyo has broken the record for its longest stretch of rainy days. Japan's capital has now seen 34 consecutive days of precipitation, topping the previous 33 days in 2019. Just this month, two typhoons have brought torrential rain to the area, causing flooding, landslides, and power outages. A third could approach Tokyo later this week. This prolonged rainfall has also meant historically low levels of sunlight.
0: Burkina Faso has opened its first ever gold refinery. The country's military leader, Ibrahim Traoré, said the move was part of a wider effort to end its reliance on exporting raw materials for processing. Burkina Faso is one of Africa's biggest gold producers, but the authorities have struggled to control the unregulated mining sector, which has also been affected by security problems. BBC News.
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1: You mumble under your breath. I doubt you know what she said. 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

Oscar Peterson at the piano. Sarah Vaughan. More Than You Know. Record labels, Music Craft, Columbia, MRC, Mercury, Roulette. Who knows how many albums Sarah Vaughan recorded during her lifetime. She recorded pop for Mercury, Whatever Lola Wants, albums with Duke Ellington, singing his songbook. She sang with trios. Her pianist for 5 years was Bob James. And she sang with the LA Philharmonic in masterful performances. Sassy, indeed. Sassy Sarah Vaughan.

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1: That's the Far Gone Beauties. And we are working our way through to the Rural Livestock Report. 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
2: Good morning, I'm Laura Devoy. Every government department has been ordered to fast-track throwing away old cyber systems to mobilise against malicious artificial intelligence. The directive to start a rapid stocktake and refresh comes days after a Medicare portal became the first known Australian government system to fall victim to an AI hack. The push to mothball old systems tracks with a sweeping government cybersecurity overhaul slated for completion by 2030. In a statement, Acting Home Affairs Minister Richard Marles says the government can't wait for an old system to fail before replacing it. More than 100 Israeli settlers have attacked a Palestinian village in the occupied West Bank, preventing the return of a family who'd been forced to flee its home. From Jerusalem, here's the BBC's Yolande Nell.
3: The father, Mahmoud Tabassi, told me he really feared that he, his wife and son were going to be killed by settlers. It seemed that on WhatsApp groups that they used to coordinate their activities, they called for other settlers to come and stop the family from returning to their properties. And then settlers have surrounded the properties, started throwing stones. The Israeli military has put out a statement. It says that rocks were hurled also at the Israeli security forces, that three police officers were among those injured. And it is that which has got strong condemnation from Israel's Prime Minister Benjamin Netanyahu.
2: Authorities in the UK say a quantity of petrol but no explosive devices was found in three vans near a Royal Air Force base in southern England. Police received calls of suspicious vehicles near RAF Fairford over the weekend, which sparked a major security incident around the base, which is used by the US military. Five men were arrested on suspicion of explosives and terrorism offences but have since been released on bail. US Secretary of State Marco Rubio told American Fox News there's more to come out about the incident.
4: What happened, what almost happened, what could have happened in the UK over the weekend is a very serious situation. It's one that clearly involves the hands of a foreign actor.
2: The Iranian embassy in London says it categorically rejects and strongly condemns speculation linking Tehran to the incident. Three people have been charged over the alleged murder of a man in Sydney's southwest earlier this month. Police say the wrong home was targeted in a home invasion. Two men, aged 22 and 23, and a 16-year-old boy were arrested in the New South Wales Riverina yesterday and have been charged with murder and other offences. Police will allege the males entered the home and confronted the 23-year-old man before he was fatally shot. Two other teenage boys previously charged remain before the courts. New research has found half of Australian parents are unaware of escalator risks for Crocs and thongs. Lewis Donaldson reports.
5: Research commissioned by Schindler Lifts Australia found 3 in 4 Australian children have worn soft or flexible footwear on an escalator in the past 12 months. Yet, half of Aussie parents were unaware this type of footwear can be more vulnerable to becoming caught in an escalator. Schindler has outlined 5 key safety habits for families to practice. They focus on standing in the middle of the step, stepping on and off carefully, keeping clothing and footwear away from moving parts, not playing with handrails or lift doors, and knowing how to use the emergency stop button.
2: Turning to sport, Newcastle Knights hooker Phoenix Crosland will miss the NRL Grand Final after being handed a 4-match suspension. The 26-year-old faced the judiciary last night over a tackle on Penrith Panthers halfback Nathan Cleary, which resulted in a compound fracture. The remainder of his ban is likely to be served during the upcoming Rugby League World Cup.
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9: Good morning, it's Faith in the Chair here, and it's good to be with you this morning. And yes, I do have a theme running throughout the program, a couple of my favourite gospel tracks with that theme in it, and it'll be so obvious as the nose on your face. Yes, it will be. Time is 6 minutes past six. The temperature is 10, so Okie dokes, Josh Garrell's with my first song. It's a really good track.

0: beautiful voices there. That's the Waylon Jennys. It's a song from the year I was Dolly Parton. The year Dolly Parton was my mum. That was the motion picture that song's from. And the Waylon Jennys did a fabulous job of it. And that song had sunshine, birds, and so did the other one have birds and sunshine and light. And the first one had birds, like a birdie in the morning, light. So good. So that was the Waylon Jennys, and there was a Hollow Coves with, yeah, so you heard the song. Thank you for being with me this morning. It's 6:20 and I'm Faith, and I'm here till 9, and I do have a theme that's got overlapping themes overlapping. I'm so quirky. There we go. Some messages.
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2: 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Having grown up in the Cairns and Rolleston area, this community has always felt like home, so I'm really excited to see The Property Shop opening its doors in Rolleston. We'll be officially opening on Thursday the 1st of October at 10 a.m, and I'd love to invite our existing clients, local families, businesses and anyone in the community to pop in and say hello. It'll be a great chance to catch up with some familiar faces, meet some new ones and celebrate becoming an even bigger part of the local community. We'd love to see you there.
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0: And good morning, it's Faith in the Chair and I'm here until 9, and that was Tim Finn, sung from The Chronicles of Narnia, The Lion, the Witch and the Wardrobe, motion picture, The Winter Light. Oh, it's just called Winter Light, and Linda Ronstadt with the song Winter Light. It's good to be with you this morning, and a couple more messages.
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Good morning, it's me again. Alan Hall there with I See the Light, and Addison Road with This Little Light of Mine. A couple of gospel tracks there that I used to play on the Gospotch program many moons ago. But they're lovely tracks. And I've got one now from Michelle Toombs. Did a couple of programs back, I think I did it on colours. So this one's called The Colours of Light. And she's an Aussie artist. I think she's from Western Australia, I'm not sure. Yeah, Michelle Toombs. Haven't played one of her tracks for a long, long time.

0: Just returned from the UK launch of her sixth album, Snez comes to Candos on the 16th of October for one night only at the Candos Museum. Snez is one of the finer talents of the contemporary Australian folk scene. She is a true troubadour, a gypsy soul, travelling the land telling her stories. 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

If there were sweethearts in the park, you'd pass a lamp and leave it dark, remembering the days that used to be. Or he recalls when dreaming

And good morning to you. 6:54, there was Celtic Thunder there with just the song at twilight. And before that was Sammy Kaye and the orchestra with the old lamplighter. And before that was By the Glow of the Kerosene Light, a band called The Once. Vinnie's is closed over Wednesday and closes today and will open on Saturday. So from 9 till 12. So if you're heading off to Vinnie's today and tomorrow and Friday, they're not open, but they will be open on Saturday the 3rd of October. Wow, we another month's rolling in very, very quickly. Hooly dooly. Okay, thanks for being with me this morning. Here's Mark Knopfler with Lights of Teoma.

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1: Good morning, I'm Laura Devoy. All government departments and agencies have been directed to review their cyber systems following the Medicare portal hack. The Home Affairs Department issued the directive, which advises departments to throw away old cyber systems. In a statement, Acting Minister Richard Marles says AI is changing the environment in which we operate at extraordinary speed, and government systems need to keep up. Meantime, an expert in cyberspace law has welcomed the increasing number of local councils who are enforcing rules on AI smart glasses. The products have been banned in some public places by the City of Sydney and other major councils, including Brisbane and Yarra. But disability campaigners say losing access to the technology would be detrimental to Australians with vision loss and or impairment. Speaking to National Radio News, former chair of the Australian Privacy Foundation, David Vail, says smart glasses should be banned everywhere.
2: It's quite possible it's being recorded, who knows where, might be being sent offshore, might last for 2 seconds or it might last for 50 years. So you've got no idea where it's going, how long it's being going to be available or how it's going to be used.
1: Friends of an Australian man accused of terrorism offences in Vietnam have criticised his arrest. Authorities say Hiep Tran and another man were arrested after attempting to enter Vietnam illegally. It's alleged they had planned to carry out terrorist activities while in the country. Mr Tran was reportedly a member of the pro-democracy group Viet Tan. His friend, Phong Nguyen, told the ABC the charges were fabricated.
3: The Vietnamese authority has a habit of charging any human rights defenders or anyone who are critical to the government of terrorism charge. And this is a common pattern that we have seen.
1: The Department of Foreign Affairs and Trade said yesterday it was making urgent inquiries with Vietnamese authorities. The Australian Education Union says class sizes in Australian public primary schools remain well above the OECD average. A new report shows Australian teachers spent more hours teaching each year than those in most other countries, and the average class size has not changed in a decade. The Spanish government has approved plans to ban evictions until 2030 as it attempts to deal with a housing crisis. The issue came to a head after an 87-year-old woman was evicted when her rent massively increased. The BBC's Guy Hedgeco is in Madrid's Puerta del Sol, where hundreds of people pitched tents in protest.
4: Well, without a doubt, the case of Mari Carmen Abascal has piled pressure onto the government and onto the political class, protecting people from further evictions until 2030, the automatic extension of rental contracts. Those are some of the things which these activists have been demanding. So it does seem that at least some of their demands have been listened to. Whether they can get approved by Congress on Friday, which is when we expect the vote to take place, is perhaps another matter.
1: Morocco has its first female prime minister. Fatima Zahra El Mansouri's Authenticity and Modernity Party won the most seats in last week's parliamentary elections. She was named PM by King Mohammed VI overnight. She's only the second woman to lead a government in an Arab nation. Turning to sport, in football, Brazil has defeated Australia 4-2 in Brisbane. The visitors opened the scoring in the third minute. The Socceroos scored 2 goals in 5 minutes via Alessandro Chicardi and Connor Metcalf before giving away a penalty just before half-time. Brazil proved too strong in the second half with another 2 goals. Australia now turns its focus to preparing for the Asian Cup, which gets underway in January.
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7: Good morning, it's Faith here. I'll be here until 9 and it's 4 minutes past 7 and the forecast sunny Winds northwesterly 15 to 25, becoming light in the evening. Daytime between 21 and 27. Fire danger is moderate in all areas. Bathurst 23, Katoomba, Lithgow and Mudgee. Katoomba and Lithgow 22 and Mudgee 26 and Orange 20. And for tomorrow, we have sunny, winds northwest to northeasterly 15 to 20k. The overnight temps fall between 7 and 12. Daytime between 23 and 29. Friday, partly cloudy, high chance of rain in the south, medium chance elsewhere. The chance of a thunderstorm in the south in the evening. Winds northwest to northeasterly 15 to 25, tending northwesterly. The overnight temps will fall between 10 and 15, with the daytime reaching 19 and 28. Saturday, cloudy, very high chance of showers, most likely in the morning and afternoon. So Saturday we might get some rain. Hooly dooly, that'll be good. The chance of a thunderstorm in the afternoon and evening. Winds northerly, 15 to 25. The overnight temps will fall between 10 and 14, with daytime reaching between 16 and 24. So let's hope we do get some rain. We do really need it. If you're interested in becoming a radio announcer, have a listen to this message and consider it. It's a good thing to do. Don't be shy. And we'll have then the community notice board. You'll probably be better taught to talk on air than I am.
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2: Adventurers meet at 5 p.m. on Wednesdays at the Candos Scout Hall on the corner of Davy Road and Campbell Street in Candos. 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
1: The Ralston Combined Pensioners and Superannuants meet at 11 a.m. at the Ralston Club on the fourth Thursday of the month.
2: The Candos Ralston Men's Shed is open every Wednesday and Thursday from 9 a.m. to 12 midday. 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

0: Yeah, such a good band. The Wastes there with Lighthouse, and before was Ashley Dallas with a song called Lighthouse. 7:21-ish coming up, and I've got some messages to play and a fabulous promo. Thanks for being with me this morning.
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Good morning, it's Faith here, and I'll be here until 9, 7:33. Claire Lynch there with Love Light, and before her was Sidewalk Prophets with Delight, and before that was Nervous in the Light of Dawn, Lee Nash. I have a community announcement here. A Feast for the Eyes, opening night, Friday the 6th of November, 6 till 8. Open on Saturday the 7th of November, 9:30 a.m. till 4 p.m. Sunday the 8th of November, 9:30 a.m. till 3 p.m. at St. James Church Hall, Mudgee Street, Ralston. 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Raffle of artworks donated by participating artists. Artists are donating a percentage of the sale of their soul goods. 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All funds raised will be donated to the St. James Church Youth Club. So the menu is acrylics, ceramics, charcoal, oils, pastels, pyrography, sculptures, and statement pieces and watercolors. So this exhibition is called A Feast for the Eyes.

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0: 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So when the orange lights flash,
1: it means you must slow down to 40.
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And good morning. Yeah, Paul Kelly there and Paul Grabowski with the piano. Beautiful song. And Creedence Clearwater Revival with Leave a Light On. 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
1: Good morning, I'm Laura Devoy. Government departments have been ordered to fast-track throwing away old cyber systems to mobilise against malicious artificial intelligence. The directive from the Home Affairs Department to start a rapid stocktake and refresh comes days after a Medicare portal became the first known Australian government system to fall victim to an AI hack. In a statement, Acting Minister Richard Marles says AI is changing the environment in which we operate at extraordinary speed and government systems need to keep up. Passengers have been locked out of the rear carriages of all Tangara trains in Sydney. Transport Minister John Graham says it's in response to misbehaviour, including train surfing and vandalism. He told the ABC it's a big step, but such incidents disrupt the whole network.
2: It's one we don't want to take, but reliability is our number one focus.
1: The policy will remain in place for the duration of the school holidays, including on Sunday when extra services will run due to the NRL Grand Final. Three people will front court today, charged over an alleged mistaken identity murder in Sydney. Police say the wrong home was targeted in a home invasion earlier this month. Two men, aged 22 and 23, and a 16-year-old boy were arrested in the New South Wales Riverina yesterday and have been charged with murder and other offences. Police will allege the males entered the home and confronted the 23-year-old man before he was fatally shot. Two other teenage boys previously charged remain before the courts. An excavator will be brought in to remove a whale carcass from a beach in Perth. Estimated to weigh more than 30 tonnes, the carcass has attracted hordes of curious onlookers since it was spotted on City Beach on Monday. Sharks have also been lurking and the beach remains closed. The Town of Cambridge Council says an excavator will be brought in this morning to start the removal operation. An exclusion zone will be put in place for the duration of the operation. Estonia has accused Russia of sabotage after an arson attack on a defence company which supplies unmanned vehicles to Ukraine. The Estonian foreign minister says the fire at the robotics firm last month was ordered by the Russian security services as part of a broader campaign to weaken support for Ukraine. But Margus Saknas says it would have the opposite effect. Kremlin spokesman Dmitry Peskov says the accusations were false.
3: Such statements are baseless, ill-considered, bear no relation whatsoever to reality and lack any form of reasoning. As such, we cannot and will not take such statements seriously.
1: That audio from the BBC. Australians are being encouraged to put one foot forward this month for better mental health. The campaign invites people to walk, run or move and raise funds for research and programs that support the one in five Australians who experience mental illness each year. Tamara Aiken from the Black Dog Institute says research shows a link between regular exercise and reduced symptoms of depression.
4: Spring is also now the perfect time to get that habit kick-started again. The days, they feel a little bit longer because of daylight savings. They feel a little bit lighter due to the warm weather. So something as simple as getting outside and going for a walk more can really make a big, meaningful difference.
1: Turning to sport, Newcastle Knights hooker Phoenix Crosland will miss the NRL Grand Final after being handed a four-match suspension. The 26-year-old faced the judiciary last night over a tackle on Penrith Panthers halfback Nathan Cleary, which resulted in a compound fracture. The remainder of his ban is likely to be served during the upcoming Rugby League World Cup.
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7: Good morning, it's Faith here in the chair, and I'll be here until 9, and then you'll have Brent Barlow with the Morning Magazine, and then Neil after Brent, And then after Neil will be, I think, somebody, Chris maybe, and then Nick Sophocles with the Rock Blues and Boogie. And Brent always does a very informative show and a very relaxed, easy listening program. So today, sunny, winds northwesterly, 15 to 25. Daytime maximum is 25 to 27. Bathurst 23, Katoomba 22. Nisko, Mudgee 22, 26 from Mudgee, and Orange 20. Excuse me. I think I have to do some coughing, so we'll go to the John Doremus and then we'll be back with weather.
8: Hello again. This is John Doremus with the passing parade of the story of Gaius Julius, or as he is somewhat better known, Julius Caesar. Every so often, history produces a man who rises to tower over his contemporaries, who, by the force of his personality and achievements, changes the entire trend of world affairs. Such a man, perhaps one of the greatest, was Julius Caesar. And I'll be back to tell you about him after this message.
9: 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And now we continue with the passing parade.
8: Gaius Julius was born on July 12th in the year 102 BC. The Julius family was of noble rank, and Gaius was educated accordingly. A protege of General Marius, the dominant political figure in Rome, he was marked for early promotion in the army, which he entered as a matter of course. The death of Marius obliged him, for political reasons, to stay clear of Rome, and he at once left for service with the Roman legions in Asia Minor. When things had cooled off at home, he returned and embarked on a marathon spending spree that ended in his bankruptcy. His debts were paid by a friend with political aspirations, one Crassus, who together with Julius and a powerful politician named Pompey formed what was known as the First Triumvirate, which in reality was a dictatorship. Julius was far from satisfied. He was determined to rule the Roman Empire alone. To achieve this purpose, he put his military genius to work and set out on a campaign of conquest that resulted first in the Roman domination of Gaul and then of Britain. Ironically, during his absence from Rome, his standing suffered. The triumvirate had drifted apart, and when Crassus was killed in Syria, Pompey made his play for sole power. Julius, he declared, had not been given authority to subjugate Gaul. Backed by the Senate, he sent word to Julius ordering him to disband his army and return forthwith to Rome and give an account of himself. Julius disobeyed the order. In January 49 BC, at the head of an armed legion, he crossed the River Rubicon, the boundary of the Roman home state, and by so doing, automatically declared war on the Senate and Pompey. The ultimate outcome was the death of Pompey and the emergence of Julius Caesar as dictator of Rome. The Senate voted him absolute power for life, but the life of Julius Caesar had not long to run. His short period of office was distinguished by wise judgment. He organized a popular party, allotted state lands to proletarian settlers, taxed the capitalists, limited profits and usury, fixed prices and paid unemployment relief. He refused the title of king and was proclaimed emperor instead. As such, he was granted the sole right to make war and peace and to dispose of public funds. To his enemies, many of them formerly his friends, this was intolerable. They struck on March 15, 44 BC. In broad daylight, while the Senate was in session, Julius Caesar was stabbed to death by a group of Republicans led by Cassius and Marcus Brutus. Caesar did not die in vain, however. He was succeeded by his nephew Augustus, who brought 400 years of peace to the Mediterranean world. Our time is up. This is John Doremus, and goodbye for now. Hello again. This is John Doremus with the passing parade.

0: Just returned from the UK launch of her sixth album, Snez comes to Candos on the 16th of October for one night only at the Candos Museum. Snez is one of the finer talents of the contemporary Australian folk scene. 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

0: Good morning. It's Faith in the chair, and I'll be here until 9, which is only another 29 minutes, and then you'll have Brent Barlow taking over with a fabulous program. Always, always, always fabulous. Lots of interviews and news and things like that. So, yes, what a beautiful day it's shaping up to be out there. It's absolutely glorious. Sorry, my apologies for not reading out the weather, but I had literally lost my voice, and I'm still not much better at the moment, as you can hear. Sorry. But I hope you are enjoying my theme. It's obviously you've nailed it by knowing that the theme was light, and that was Vanessa Amorosi with her beautiful, powerful voice. Wow, she's got a powerful voice. Beautiful. Okay, I'm going to play some messages now and stop talking because for some reason it's hard for me to talk today, which is probably a good thing.
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That number again, 6884 7557.

0: Walking regularly to school is a great way to exercise. But until they're 10, children must always hold an adult's hand when crossing the road. If you can't walk all the way, combine a walk with public transport. If you must use a car, leave it a good distance from school and walk the rest of the way.
1: And remember, active kids are healthy kids.

And good morning. Bellamy Brothers there with We're Dead, The Lightning. It's almost 9:15 and Brent Barlow's in to do his fabulous program. After him will be Neil and then Chris and then Nick Sophocles, Rock, Blues and Boogie. Stay tuned. Thanks for being with me and enjoy the rest of your Wednesday and week and weekend coming up. So lovely weather, lovely gardening weather, lovely walking weather, you name it. So get out and enjoy it. But take KRRFM with you. Bye for now.

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1: Good morning, I'm Laura Devoy. US President Donald Trump says artificial intelligence companies have agreed to police themselves. Representatives of Google, Anthropic, Meta, OpenAI, NVIDIA and xAI signed an accord in Washington this morning. It suggests companies implement four layers of controls and audits and meet regularly to establish standards and best practices. Mr. Trump has previously dismissed concerns about AI as a hoax. An expert in cyberspace law and policy is strongly warning against the continued use of AI smart glasses. The items have been banned in some public places by various local councils, including the City of Sydney. Disability campaigners say losing access to the technology would be detrimental to Australians with vision loss and/or impairment. Former chair of the Australian Privacy Foundation, David Vale, has told National Radio News individuals have no control over how their image is being used.
2: It might just be used for making a deep fake, nudified, dirty picture of somebody, sort of intimate images without consent sort of thing. That's a criminal offence that we created for when humans do this. But it might be also being fed into, you know, a gigantic database.
1: Senator David Shoebridge has confirmed he'll contest the Greens' leadership. The party is expected to meet today to decide on a new leader following the resignation of Larissa Waters. Senators Maureen Faruqi and Sarah Hanson-Young confirmed their candidacy yesterday. Senator Shoebridge says he'll run on a ticket with Steph Hodgkins-May. Nick McKim has teamed up with Senator Faruqi. There are 11 members of the Australian Greens in federal parliament, one in the lower house and 10 in the Senate. The next stage of the Melbourne Airport rail link is set to be announced today. Work is set to begin within weeks. The first stage, which involves the construction of the Sunshine Superhub and two new stations, is expected to be completed in 2030. Researchers say honeybee silk could be used to make wound dressings. Honeybee silk is a naturally occurring protein material but can be manufactured in a lab, which allows researchers to modify the protein sequence and potentially introduce new features into the materials. The CSIRO and Adelaide University found the film gradually broke down in the wound rather than remaining as a permanent material, which could potentially reduce the need to remove a dressing and disturb delicate new tissue. An estimated 450,000 Australians suffer from chronic wounds each year. King Mohammed VI has appointed Fatima Azara El Mansouri as Morocco's first female prime minister after her centrist party won the most votes in last week's parliamentary election. The BBC's Sebastian Usher reports.
3: Fatima Azara El Mansouri has joined an exclusive club as she becomes only the second woman ever to be appointed head of government in the Arab world. She's been a prominent political figure in Morocco for a number of years as mayor of Marrakesh and housing minister in the previous government. But she'll have to build a coalition as her Authenticity and Modernity party may have won the largest share of votes in last week's election, but still fell far short of a majority. The election saw a low turnout, with Moroccans angry and frustrated over lack of jobs and failing health and education sectors.
1: Turning to sport, in football, Brazil has defeated Australia 4-2 in Brisbane. The visitors opened the scoring in the third minute. The Socceroos scored two goals in 5 minutes via Alessandro Chicardi and Connor Metcalf before giving away a penalty just before half-time. Brazil proved too strong in the second half with another two goals. Australia now turns its focus to preparing for the Asian Cup, which gets underway in January.
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6: 18 degrees here at the moment. Heading for a high today of around about 25 degrees. Bathurst looking at 23, Katoomba 22, Lithgow 22, Mudgee 26 and Orange 20 degrees. It'll be sunny today. Beautiful morning out there at the moment. Tomorrow, sunny again. Winds coming in from the northwest to northeasterly. Overnights falling to between 7 and 12, with daytime temps reaching 23 to 29. Friday, partly cloudy. High chance of rain in the south, medium chance elsewhere. The chance of a thunderstorm as well. Winds coming in from the northwest to northeast again. Overnights falling to between 10 and 15, with daytimes reaching between 19 and 28. It might be a little cloudy and rainy, but temperatures are still up there. Saturday, cloudy, very high chance of showers, most likely in the morning and afternoon, the chance of a thunderstorm as well. Winds coming in from the north, tending northwesterly during the day, then becoming light during the evening. Overnights falling to between 10 and 14, with daytimes reaching between 16 and 24.

Good morning, everyone. Brent Barlow with you until midday with Morning Magazine on this 30th day. Gosh, that month's just about gone, isn't it? Of September 2026. And we're heading, 30 days hath September. So we're heading to the 1st tomorrow, 1st of October. Another month gone. Anyway, great to be here with you. And we've got plenty of music lined up for you. Lots and lots of music. And we'll let you know what's happening around the place as well. Big thank you to Faith for her brekkie show. Great show as always, Faith. Thanks a lot for coming in and keeping us entertained. And I'm sure that you'll enjoy the weather out there and maybe some gardening or whatever, I'm not sure, but enjoy. School holidays at the moment, so we don't need to give you that warning around the school zone speed limit area. Just take care though on the roads, of course, as always. School holidays, so kids will be out and about and might be riding their bikes, walking around. Yep, look out for them. Take care.

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1: That was Paul McCartney there, would you believe? And from his album, Kisses on the Bonham. He was brought up in a musical family, and they used to sit around the piano and play all the old songs. That he became their pianist, and not that he was playing piano on this album, but anyway, he knew all the old songs, and somebody suggested that, why don't you do an album of all the old stuff that you know? And he said, yeah, why not? That's how that came about.
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Losing My Religion. That's REM there. 19 past 9 here at KRR. 19 degrees. Beautiful sunny morning out there. Makes you feel good to be alive on a day like this, doesn't it? Springtime, all the blossoms are out and plants are growing. Lawns need mowing. That's could be good or bad, I suppose, depending on whether you like mowing or not. Or maybe it's your job, then it'd be good. Wirrumbilly Indigenous Plants Community Garden invite you to join them every Wednesday to learn about native plants, their connection to Aboriginal culture, and help grow the garden. They'll be there this morning from 9:30 through to 11:30 a.m. Bring a hat and a gloves. And all the community is welcome to join in. And if you like walking, then the Ralston Ramblers Walking Group head off from the Ralston Showground tomorrow morning, 8:30 a.m.

Bonnie Raitt there, and used to rule the world. We've got Mudgee Church Markets coming up this Saturday, St John's Anglican Church, corner of Church and Market Streets. Plenty of local grown produce, homemade textiles, clothes, pre-loved books, jewellery, arts and crafts, and lots more. Call in, it'll be on in the morning, and I'd say it'll go through till around lunchtime.

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0: Very curious about that one. It's called Breathe and by Roger Waters and Ron Geeson. It's a little album that I've got on my computer and was always curious about that particular album. Some of the songs only go for 15 seconds. That one went for a little longer, but I thought, yeah, let's have a look and just see what it's all about. Not a lot of volume in that, I must say, but anyway, it's interesting. It's all interesting, isn't it? It's just on 29 past nine here at KRR.
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Bob Dylan and Someday Baby. That's from his Modern Times album. 25 to 10, 19 degrees. Not moving much, but it's very pleasant out there. Beautiful sunny morning. Street Feast coming up on Saturday, November 7th. One of the longest running regional street feasts featuring a long table lunch in New South Wales. So if you're looking for some tickets, they're available now on the Street Feast website at www.rylstonestreetfeast.com.au. Also in conjunction with that, a Feast for the Eyes, which is opening on the Friday, the day before, the Friday, November the 6th from 6 p.m. to 8 p.m. It's at the it's St. James Church. And this year, all proceeds will go to St. James Church Youth Group. It's an art exhibition. Plenty of local artists putting their works up for you to look at. Some of them will be for sale as well, and there'll be a raffle of artworks which have been donated by participating artists. So that's all something to look forward to. 8 p.m. on Friday, November the 6th. It finishes, so it's not going to be a late evening. Gets underway around about 6 p.m. on that Friday. Then during the weekend, Saturdays from 9:30 through to 4 p.m. and then Sunday 9:30 a.m. to 3 p.m. Entry is by gold coin donation.

0: The Rolling Stones there and Sweet Virginia. There's a art exhibition on at the moment at Way Out Art Space. Runs through to the end of November. Willa Bell Grindley Bennett, Haley Zenner Poynton. Checks and Balances, it's called. So could be worthwhile popping in. You can get there Thursdays to Sundays, 10 a.m. to 2 p.m. Have a look.
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0: Alan Parsons Project there, and Eye in the Sky. Just on 12 to 10, news coming up, and we'll give you a weather update straight after the news as well.
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2: 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So I'm really excited to see the Property Shop opening its doors in Rolleston. We'll be officially opening on Thursday, the 1st of October at 10 a.m. And I'd love to invite our existing clients, local families, businesses, and anyone in the community to pop in and say hello. It'll be a great chance to catch up with some familiar faces, meet some new ones, and celebrate becoming an even bigger part of the local community. We'd love to see you there.
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little bit of fun there from Sinead O'Connor. And I'll tell me ma. No, please don't do that. It's just on 9 to 10 and you're with Brent, and we've got time for another one, I think, before the news. This one comes to us from somebody that you, I'm sure you'll know, Patty Griffin, from her album Servant of Love.

0: Paddy Griffin. Candos Combined Pensioners and Superannuates Association hold their monthly meetings on the second Thursday of every month at 2 p.m. at the Candos Return Services Community Club. Also, you can join in the craft day at the club every Thursday from 11 a.m. till 3 p.m. If you want some further info on that, phone Delma on 0427 207 089. 0427 207 089.
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2: Going out for a drink in the country can often mean that you have a long way to go to get back home safely. So if you can't organise a ride with a designated driver, use public transport or stay over at a friend's house, then make sure you're safe to drive. To help keep your alcohol level down, try starting with a non-alcoholic drink and then have one of these every second or third drink. Eat before and while you are drinking, and avoid rounds or shouts. If you are having friends around for drinks, give them the option of low alcohol and soft drinks, and provide a bed for anyone who has had too much to be able to drive home safely. And remember, even small amounts of alcohol limit your ability to drive safely. So plan ahead and have a designated driver or a place to stay so you don't have to drive at all.